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1: Toby Knapp is my name. I was just thinking, you never really know what somebody else is carrying today. A smile, a text, holding the door, just checking in. These little small things can change somebody's entire day. The cool part about all of this is most of us get more chances to do that than we realize. So if you get a second, do a small, random thing that makes somebody feel some joy today.

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0: 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Now, tomorrow, on Friday, the general public sale will start. 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Harry Styles and one of the groups playing the show, Goo Goo Dolls, on the way.
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1: How you sleeping these days? Most people not getting enough. Pass on something on that. Maybe it'll help a little bit here in a moment. The weekend with some fun on the way.

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And Taylor's got that new song in Toy Story 5. That movie is out next Friday.

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Baby names from one of the big movies are popping up. Run that down here a bit in case you know anyone having babies this year. Maybe it's you. Rihanna as well. Sabrina Carpenter, Alex Warren, and more.

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1031 KCDA with Brooke and Jeffrey in the morning. Chris Davis, it's great to have you spending time with us tonight. Check in. Let me know what you got going on or coming up for this weekend. The Talk Back, as you're listening in your iHeartRadio app. Love to hear from you.

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1: They say the holy water's watered down, and this town's lost its faith. Our colors will fade eventually, so if our time is running out, day after day, we'll make the mundane a masterpiece. Oh my, my, oh my, my love, I take one look at you, you're taking me.

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1: Golden Huntrix from the K-pop Demon Hunters movie. Maybe you heard us mention earlier the popularity of that movie, boosting baby names. Rumi, Zoe, a lot of them from the movie.

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1: Looks like Apple making things a little safer for kids. 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

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Something happening right now is going to increase the birth rate. 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

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Back to the money tomorrow, one more day this week. 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Or maybe you want to experience again. 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
1: 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Got some somber coming up on the way, but let's kick it off. This is Train, Drops of Jupiter.
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2: 103.1 KCDA with Brooke and Jeffrey in the morning. All right, friends, what's going on? Thanks so much for having us on in the middle of the night. And if you want to reach out to me, since it's pretty early enough in my shift, let me know what song I can get on for you. 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I want to hear blah, blah, blah. Yeah, I will do my very best to get it on for you. So drop me a line or maybe just say hello and what's on your mind. All right, Lord and Bruno Mars coming up on the way. Stay here.
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All right, is there a place that you would love to go on vacation in the U.S.? Like a landmark you've never been to? Think about it, because I'm going to tell you how you can win $2,500 so that you can take that trip. 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
1: Well, I know a lot of people have been watching the World Cup. Obviously, lots of matches going on. But something else is happening because of the World Cup. And I was actually quite surprised by this, but at the same time, not surprised.

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103.1 KCDA. She looked so amazing at that Toy Story premiere, right? And then singing too. Oh, I wish I was there. It's Opalite, Taylor Swift. I had a

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Coming up this morning at 8 a.m. 103.1 KCDA.

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0: 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Tame Impala and Jenny coming up after my girl Riri.
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1: Well, the Swifties are working overtime to try to figure out if Taylor Swift is going to be dropping a new re-record. I'll give you all their receipts next. Stay right here. It's Panic at the Disco.

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1: All right, what wedding advice did Tom Hanks, star of Toy Story 5 as Woody, give to Taylor and Travis? I'll tell you next. Stay right here. It's the Fate of Ophelia.

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2: Oh, did you see that video that came out a couple days ago of Ella singing a piano version of Shania Twain's You're Still the One? Absolutely beautiful. Go Google it. Look it up. So worth the watch. Let's do this one. It is Choosing Texas. Ella Langley, thanks for having us on.

for your chance to win $2,500 so you can take the ultimate American getaway. Coming up this morning at 8 a.m. 103.1 KCDA, the best mix of the 90s to now. 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

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No robots here, just real people who lose their phone 2 to 3 times a day. Yep, that's us. Guaranteed human.

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Well, apparently some people think that Taylor already got married. I'll tell you what they're saying next. It's Opalite.

just might. The best mix of the 90s to now. This is 103.1 KCDA. All right, friends, that is my time. I am headed out of here. Have an amazing Friday. Don't forget your chance to win $2,500 later today. Yeah, 8 a.m., okay? Stay right here. Sam Smith. Bye.

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1: Taylor Swift is refusing to say where her wedding is going to be.
2: Oh my God, seriously. Is it really going to be Madison Square Garden?
3: I need to know.
1: She won't say until we reveal our Hero of the Week.
2: That's what she's been waiting for.
1: It was the hold up. It's Brooke and Jeffrey in the morning, and today's hero isn't even human. It's an AI chatbot that handles customer service for a package delivery company called DPD.
2: Can't make AI a hero, Jeff.
4: I'm just triggered by AI. It could be the nicest thing ever.
1: Just wait till you hear what this amazing AI did. So DPD, it's basically like the UPS of Europe.
4: Okay.
1: And recently a woman named Ashley was frustrated because the package that she was expecting hadn't arrived, and she wanted to know where it was.
2: Mm-hmm.
4: So she buy it off Facebook like I do? Because those are a lot of scams most of the time.
1: Well, she asked the chatbot, and it said, "Sorry, I don't have access to your orders. Can I help with something else?"
2: Uh-huh.
4: Wait.
2: Okay.
1: It's kind of the whole point of the
4: should have access to chat bot.
1: So Ashley asked to speak with a human.
2: Yeah.
1: And the AI says, "I don't have access to the phone number for customer services. Can I help you with anything else?"

0: You can get our phone taps on the 20s. 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
1: It's the radio segment that's revolutionizing the at-home kitchen game with a new invention. Throw out your old juicer and say hello to the new cheeser.
0: I made it. Ew. Let's go. Pour it in my mouth. Yep. Jeff.
1: Toss in a block of cheddar and squeeze out all the juice.
0: Wait, that's
1: for a glass of frothy, refreshing cheese juice.
2: Just some oil. Mm-hmm.
0: I thought we were going to melt it. Yep. It was going to be like queso, Jeff.
2: Immediately nacho cheese sauce.
1: Oh, is that a cheese stash on your upper lip? Don't mind if I do.
2: Let me just wipe that off.
1: With Laser Stories, a segment where we read weird news stories around the globe just like everyone else does, except we've got a laser. Those other Manchego mists just don't.
2: Imagine blue cheese in that thing.
1: This first laser story is out of California.
2: Ooh.
1: Sometimes you can put your head against a woman's belly and hear a baby's heartbeat.
2: Yeah. Aw, Brooke, let me try.
1: And sometimes you can rest your head there and hear Heartbeat Song by Kelly Clarkson.
0: Aww. The song?
1: Yep.
2: What?
1: I

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0: Got Capri, a new player, joining us today. Hey. She says she listens all the time and thought it would be fun to play Brooke.
1: I have to know. I have to know right off the bat. Do you have a son?

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4: There's a viral controversy that happened at an Olive Garden recently involving a check, several hundred dollars that left one young woman feeling very, very confused.
5: Oh.
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0: 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Coming up next. Now, if you're trying to meet someone to, you know, hang with, situationship with, dogs can really, really help. I'm going to tell you the breeds that people are most attracted to. That's kind of cool.
1: Yeah.

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1: So if you're, I'm a dog guy. I didn't think I could fall so much in love with a dog until I met my Georgia. And it's unbelievable.
2: Yeah.
1: It's unbelievable the love, the character she has, the fun we have. Anyway, if you're trying to meet somebody, dogs can help. Obviously, right? But the breeds that men and women are most drawn to, are you ready?
2: Yeah.
1: To attract men, golden retrievers, Labrador retrievers, and I do not think this one is my favorite, Chihuahuas.
3: A Chihuahua.
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0: Lots going on. World Cup begins, USA versus Paraguay. We'll get into it next.

0: The best mix of the 90s to now. 103.1 KCDA. Let's get into All Eyes on LA today for the first U.S. game of the World Cup. Sissany.
1: Oh, yeah, baby. We are so excited. L.A. is hosting, of course, today's first game. Team USA is taking on Paraguay, SoFi Stadium. FIFA is going all out for this U.S. opening ceremony. The artists that they got for this are just insane. Katy Perry, yeah. Future, Lisa from Blackpink, Anita, Rema, and Tyla are all scheduled to perform before the match, making it feel like this giant music festival almost before this game. And here's a little bit of a twist this year. FIFA is introducing a pre-match ceremony before every World Cup game with all players walking onto the field together, giant team flags covering the pitch, and a much bigger presentation than we've seen in past tournaments. So yeah, they're really
0: like
1: kind of making
0: spectacle.
1: A big, exactly, like a big spectacle over all of this. This is the first World Cup ever spread across the U.S. You have Mexico and Canada as well. And FIFA's just kind of treating these opening celebrations as one huge continent-wide party. And I love it. I'm here for it.
0: Yeah, very exciting. I think, you know, you look at the Super Bowl and you look at the Olympics and you look at all of the spectacle that goes around those events, that this is now, you know, going to have that kind of major spectacle too. Let's go.
1: Let's go.
0: Very exciting. Lots of fun bringing people together.
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1: Now, Tanya, throw this out to the group because I think we should try and help you through this situation.
2: Okay, so if you go to a wedding and you take a bunch of pictures at the wedding with like your partner, whoever you went to the wedding with, but it's like it was a huge wedding. There was like 1,000 people there. And so we didn't get any pictures with the bride and groom. And I'm like, I was about to post a dump from the wedding and I realized I don't have any pictures with the bride and groom. And I was like, I can't post the dump from this wedding without a picture with the bride and groom. Like, that's not nice.
3: Acknowledge them in the caption.
2: But there's no photo of them?
3: Well, I don't know. That's your bet for not going up to get a picture.
1: No. They invited 1,000 people. It's impossible to get a photo with them, probably.
2: Well, I know, but I could have like taken a video of the first dance. Like I could have, you know.
3: Okay. You didn't take any pictures of them, like the ceremony, the first dance?
2: Not the ceremony. I got some on the dance floor, but like.
3: Okay. Well,
1: fine.
3: Throw it in. Picture 19.
2: But it's true. You can't post a dump without posting a picture.
3: You have to acknowledge the wedding. You have to be like, this was, you know.
1: Yes, it was a great wedding. There were so many people. The funny thing is, I didn't even find a picture with the bride and groom. That's funny.
3: I don't even know the bride and groom. I think you're fine.
1: Yeah, don't overthink that. Wouldn't they want that dump? I think they'd love to see all that.
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Thanks for having us on this Friday. Shall we do the weekend watch list next? All right, we will.

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1: 103.1 KCDA, the best mix of the 90s to now. It's bittersweet. Friday's show's over for us, but we come back and do it again on Monday. If you missed anything on this broadcast, this show, it's up on our podcast. Have a great one and take good care.

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1: Just past 2 o'clock, it's Friday. Toby Knapp is my name. Stay right there for Alex Warren, Taylor Swift on the way, Harry Styles. Oh, and our iHeartRadio Music Festival. I'm going to tell you exactly when you can buy your tickets to be a part of this party coming up.

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1: 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We're celebrating America's 250th birthday, and you can celebrate with $2,500. 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
1: It is just past 3 o'clock Friday afternoon. Toby Knapp is my name. Ready for the weekend? Duh. We'll get there together eventually. Kelly Clarkson. You know.

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1: You know, I'm just a tap at the talkback microphone away if you need me for anything. Toby Knapp is my name, Miranda. Thanks for jumping in today and for saying hello. You were telling me about something weird you saw a hotel guest do once. What was that weird guest behavior?
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1: Okay, I like the romantic idea of cooking toast under the stars, but that is a little odd.

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1: They've got a movie coming to theaters, Green Day. 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It's called Nimrods. Should be out in

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